0: He blends a little country, rock, and raw honesty all together in a flawless way. 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
0: I want to talk more about your song Rocky Mountain Low with Coe Wetzel. How did that collaboration come together?
2: I sent him this song, and he was like, man, that's a damn song. Like, I still have the text. It's just like this man with a bunch of N's at the end. And so he was in from the jump. But there's so much that has to go. There's so many people that have to sign off and say yes to get a duet across the finish line. And we knew that, you know, and we're both really, I think, selective about, kind of have like a sniper rifle approach as opposed to a shotgun approach to features. Mm-hmm. It's like, you want to be super intentional with who you align with, because that's going to live forever, you know? And I knew that he cared about that, so I was really excited. It kind of was like this, for me, a guy living in Texas, a guy from Oklahoma that grew up in that scene, like almost like a little rite of passage, you know? Like, there's a mutual respect that has to be there to collaborate on something. So anyway, we knew that it was going to be an uphill battle just to get it across the finish line. And there was going to be a lot of people. You know, we both have major labels. We both have management and all these voices that speak into these decisions. And we were just like, what if we don't tell anybody? And so that's what we did. We booked the studio out in Cisco, Texas, and the film crew. And we funded it ourselves. I was just like, don't worry about it. I'm just going to pay for it. Like, let's not tell anybody. So that way nobody can say no.
0: Ask for forgiveness, not so permission.
2: We turned the song in and we said, hey, this is what we want to be the first thing heard off the new record. And we believe it's a radio song.
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2: 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And 3 days later, it went to radio. It's been our fastest charting radio song ever. It's just like flown up the charts.
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Kenny Chesney currently back at the Sphere in Las Vegas, and everyone is so loving the show. He's had a couple of really cool guests pop out on stage with him, too. You never know what's going to happen at a Kenny Chesney concert. Here's his latest, Carry On, Country Nights Live.

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0: What is the success of Rocky Mountain Low meant to you personally? And has it changed the way that you see yourself as a songwriter or even the direction that you want to take your music?
2: It kind of, in a way, like rebuilt some faith in the process of being like a tastemaker as opposed to like somebody that only relies on data. Mm-hmm. You know, I feel like right now it's so data driven. The song's got to stream this much and it's got to hit all these benchmarks and then it can go to radio. And we were like, man, the first time people hear this song, there's a really big reaction to it. Like,
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2: 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Like, yeah. Let's just go. Forget the data. Let's trust our gut. And everybody was in. They bought in. And it's paid off in really cool ways.
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17: 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Being frugal, thrift store shopping. 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
1: 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It's called What Took You So Long?

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0: I like to think of him as a country rocker with a storyteller's heart. 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
3: 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Mm-hmm. Like this was a hit that they championed. 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It colors outside the lines a little bit. It pulls from some R&B. But ultimately, man, I just think it's the next evolution of my sound. You know, it's a new lane. We keep widening that lane of what we're capable of and showing people, hey, we're not a one-trick pony. And this song is a catalyst to that.
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hanging out with us on the show tonight, and we've been chatting about this song right here. I've been getting a ton of requests for it since we started discussing it. Here he is with Coe Wetzel, Rocky Mountain Low.

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2: You've worked with all kinds of people, everybody from Morgan Wallen, Jason Aldean, Parker McCollum, Ashley McBride. Who's given you the biggest survival lesson?
3: Probably Aldean. From the first day that we hopped on tour with him, he gave us our first big opportunity, right? Wild as Her maybe had just hit the radio. He took a chance on us. He just liked what he heard, and he was like, I want to see what these guys are about. And we went out there every night and left our heart on the stage. And from the first night of that tour, he was like, hey, what are you doing after the show? I was like, I don't know. He's like, come hang with me. And every night after that show, I mean, every single night, we would hang from 11 p.m. to 2 o'clock in the morning watching Dave Chappelle stand up. And just, we built this friendship where I was able to get so comfortable with him to be able to go, hey, can you pull back the curtains on the business side of things? And he really helped me just understand the business in a new way, right? We went from the minor leagues to the major leagues pretty fast, 10 years overnight, right? And it was just like, man, we're drinking from a fire hose. We were in a van last month. Now we're on tour with Aldean, you know? And
2: Aldean's the one who introduced me to you backstage for the first time years ago. So
3: that's right. But he's just been like a big brother, man, and just an open book. Any question I had, like, nothing was taboo to talk about. Nothing was like, oh, that's a little too personal. He's just like, man, anything I can do to help, I'm here for you.
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24: Few people now have asked me about a TikTok trend that they've come across. It's called 75 Hard.
10: The challenge was created by entrepreneur and author Andy Frisella, who calls it a, quote, transformative mental toughness program and an Ironman for your brain. So here's what it entails. Eat a structured diet with no alcohol, drink a gallon of water, read 10 pages of nonfiction, take a progress photo, and complete 2 45-minute workouts, one of them outdoors, every day for 75 days. Quite a challenge. We asked CNN fitness contributor Dana Santis about this, who reminded us that sustainable fitness isn't about punishment or proving discipline through extremes. It's about building habits that integrate into your lifestyle in a way that feels supportive and repeatable. If you ask me, that's going to be the key to long-term success. I'm Dr. Sanjay Gupta, helping you live a better life.
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Corey Kent's hanging with us on the show tonight. And coming up in two songs, we are going to get to the meat and potatoes of who is Corey Kent. Here's the Zach Brown Band, Whatever It Is.

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0: If by chance, because you're becoming a household name at this point, somebody doesn't know who you are yet, sum yourself up in 30 seconds. Who are you? Where do you come from? What are you looking to do in your future?
2: Yeah, born and raised in Bixby, Oklahoma. My name's Corey Kent, and I make Heartland rock and roll music, and husband, father of four. 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Didn't know what we were doing, still don't. But just, I would say I'm a guy that's chasing two dreams at the same time. I'm chasing this music dream. I want to show my kids that ambition and hard work pay off, but also want to show them that there's more important things in life than a platinum record on your wall or how many hits you got.
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0: A lot of people might not know this, but Hardy absolutely loves playing with snakes so much that he just gets bit all the time, I feel like.
1: I've been bitten 100 times.
0: What are you doing?
1: I'm just a snake guy. I love snakes. I've just been that way since I was a little kid. I'll never forget my dad, when I was like 3 years old, ran over a copperhead on purpose. Sorry, Dad, if you hear this, but this is a true story, which is a venomous snake.
0: Yeah.
1: And I cried and cried and cried. And I just remember thinking, like, what did that snake do to you? Like, he didn't deserve to die. And that was 3 years old. So I don't know if I was a snake in a past life or what, but I've always been a snake lover. I'm a big animal. I'm a hunter, too. I'm a hunter and fisherman, but I'm very respectful when it comes to that stuff. And I love the outdoors and just our wonderful indigenous North American creatures. And snakes are included in that list.
0: Let's play you his latest. It's Hardy, who wrote it, by the way. Eric Church, Morgan Wallen, and Tim McGraw. 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
2: What is the one moment where you were either recording something on stage, talking to a fan, where you were like, wow, this is a pivot point. I've made it.
3: Oh, man. I still look for those moments all the time to just assure myself, like, hey, pinch myself. Are we really here? I would say the first moment that I really remember was we were in Mankato, Minnesota, and I was giving the band and crew a pep talk before we went out on stage. I was like, listen, like, Wild Disorder had just come out. We're opening for Cody Johnson. We're like the opener for the opener. And I was like, it was really one of our first shows outside of the Texas, Oklahoma region. And I was like, we're up north. Like, these are a bunch of northerners. They don't know us. They don't know our music. It's our job to go out there, punch them in the mouth, and make them remember us. We walked out. We played our set, got to the last song. We played the first four notes of Wild as Her, and they lost their mind. And it's so much that I had to stop the song, like, gather myself and be like, I started playing the song again. I'm looking at the band like, are you guys seeing what I'm seeing? Because we just talked about how they're not going to know anything. They don't know us. That was the first night that I was able to back away from the mic and let the crowd sing every word to a song. And that was the moment where, I mean, we were still in a van. We were still driving ourselves through the night. We had a mattress in the back of our van. We would sleep three deep sideways on the mattress, a couple people in the benches. Like, that was the first night where it's like, we might actually be on our way, you know, and thankfully that was the case.
2: Corey Kent, always great to have you on the show. I really appreciate you stopping.
3: Thank you. Thanks for all the good questions.
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All the Swifties have been going absolutely nuts this last week after the big wedding between Taylor and Travis. 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

Big thanks to Corey Kinn for hanging with us on the show tonight. He is always so much fun. Great storyteller, too. 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Here's Days Go By. 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

0: Holding it down, Chase Matthew. This is Country Nights Live. So what does Chase Matthew have on his tour rider?
1: Currently, I cannot live without Tums or Omeprazole. I got some crazy ass reflux. The second thing would be some throat coat, which is like the best tea ever. You put some honey in it. Sometimes in the morning, I get up and I'll take a liquid IV, the powder, and an emergency powder and put it in some hot water. That's like my go-to every morning. Wakes you up. I've been trying to get off of caffeine, so we're taking Red Bulls off of our rider currently. And you got to have some Jack Daniels with Tennessee whiskey to get the party started.
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0: Kane Brown's Woman on Country Nights Live with The Fall by Cody Johnson up next. Here he is talking about the message in that song.
1: I was in the mode of cutting an album and saying, this is what I want people to hear. I want people to know that the ride is worth the fall, the hardships, the things that you can look that. Yeah, it feels like hell when you're going through the hardships. But when you look back at them, without those hardships, you wouldn't have the successes that you have, and you wouldn't appreciate them as much.
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8: For more than a decade, the Environmental Working Group has put out a list of the so-called Dirty Dozen. These are the non-organic produce contaminated with the highest levels of pesticides. Well, this year, spinach topped the list, followed by kale, collard, mustard greens, strawberries, grapes, nectarines, peaches, cherries, apples, blackberries, pears, potatoes, and blueberries. Now, all these fruits and vegetables are part of a healthy diet, so no one is saying you shouldn't eat them. Point is, though, you could consider buying these items organic if and when you can, and then taking extra care when you wash them. The FDA recommends rinsing all fruits and vegetables, even the ones that are organic, under running water that is slightly warmer than room temperature. Don't use soap, bleach, or any fancy produce washes. I'm Dr. Sanjay Gupta, helping you live a better life.
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Big thanks to our producer, Justin Reimer, and to you for being part of our Country Nights Live family. I'll see you again tomorrow at 7 o'clock. Here's Zach John King. Get to drinkin'.

Good morning, good evening, whatever time of day it is for you. Always happy that you are here. My name is Justin. This is The Overnight Ride. If there was ever a documentary about Facebook Marketplace taking over your life, Chase Matthews says he'd be in it. He's always on there, flipping cars, buying cars. Very active. Here's holding it down.

0: FOMOM. That is what I'm calling it. Fear of missing out on merch. My name's Justin. This is the Overnight Ride. It actually happened to me for the first time. Luke Combs touring Europe, the UK, and he has real tree camo soccer jerseys. Let's say Combs on the back, have 26, have patches that kind of mimic sponsors. I would just go there just for that. Now, I know we have a lot of people that listen in Australia. So if he sells us in Australia, I will Venmo you. If anybody is streaming us in Europe, I will also Venmo you. It's a new term, FOMOM, fear of missing out on merch.
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2: When it comes to news, we're first in country. Country News Now. Alan Jackson announced he's releasing a live album of his final Nashville show with songs like this with George Strait.

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1: 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We're everywhere you are. I got three.

Luke Bryan announcing the second part of his farm tour runs through Pennsylvania, Indiana. Of course, benefits farmers all across America. Scholarships and helping them keep their head above water. Tickets on sale soon. I don't want this night to end on the overnight ride.

0: Big week for Thomas Rhett. Of course, found out his dad, Rhett, is going into the Grand Ole Opry as a member. Got his Music City Walk of Fame star and kicked off his tour here in Nashville. It's TR and Jordan Davis. Ain't a Bad Life.
1: Didn't win the lotto, but the dogs won. Didn't bag a biggin', but I saw one. Just the things

0: Megan Maroney joining us on the show this week. And of course, she brought along her dog, Boots.
1: Yep, Boots has got her head on the table. She's ready for her tell-all.
2: This is the Boots the Dog expose. Yeah.
0: So you got her right before you went on tour, right?
1: Yeah, I got her right before my album release. Okay. So that was back in February. And she immediately came on the Nine Cities in 9 days as a very young puppy. And she's adjusted well. She loves tour life. She gets every venue. When they don't know what to get me, they just get stuff for Boots, which I love. Great. She loves. So we've got about, 1,000 toys in my green room every day.
0: It's going to be to the point where people are like, hey, Megan, where's the dog?
1: No, it already is that way. Yeah.
0: Boots the dog is going to have her own meet and greet soon.
1: She actually has to be taken to the nearest gas station on tour because my fans recognize her and she can't go to the bathroom.
0: Oh.
1: Yeah.
0: Oh my God.
1: She gets bombarded.
0: Pee shy.
1: Yeah. So it's tough being a dog celebrity, I guess.
0: Rough life. Yeah. Really. 9 shows in 9 days. I want to talk about that. Hard, stressful, rewarding?
1: All of the above. Okay. It was one of those things where I have to be really careful with talking, and that's because talking makes me lose my voice more than singing does. So I was only doing 3 songs a night, so it wasn't even the singing. It was the meeting thousands of people a day that was doing a number on my voice. But I kept my voice the whole time. I actually just watched the video back the other day, and my voice was very raspy and almost gone. I was like, oh wow, I didn't realize how bad that was.
0: Well, you were signing 1,000 autographs a show, right? Or more than that,
1: more,
0: whoever was there.
1: Yeah, I met I think it's 15 to 18,000 fans in 8 days. Or 9 days, sorry.
0: It's a lot of signatures. Did your hand ever cramp up?
1: Honestly, yeah, I was bleeding. My hand was bleeding. And I was like, it's just funny because I never thought I would have that problem in my life, when you're in high school and they're like, the real world's going to be tough. You better get ready. And it's like, my hands are bleeding from signing.
0: Yeah,
1: so
0: I've never had these,
1: albums.
0: Mathematical formula, but my hand's bleeding from signing signature.
1: I haven't done the Pythagorean theorem, but I have signed until my fingers bleed.
3: The overnight ride. Third shifters, those that drive the big rigs, and all of you that just can't sleep. The overnight ride will be right back.
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1 year of Coffee Girl, her shop in Illinois, she shut down the street. So many people showed up for her anniversary party that Alexandra Kay had to have a block party. That was the only option. Shut down the town, give out some coffee. Straight for the heart on the overnight ride. 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

0: Today is 7-Eleven, and to celebrate, 7-Eleven, of course, is giving out free Slurpees. Also celebrating the 60th anniversary of the Slurpee. If you were alive in 1966, which I was not, and the word Slurpee came out, what did you think? I feel like then it kind of sounded like a curse word. Also, they have photo ops at 7-Elevens today. A little date night bench that you can sit on with your loved one and slurp down fake cherry and blue raspberry. And I talked myself into it. Who wants to go on a Slurpee date?
1: We get you through the night or the early morning, depending on your perspective. The overnight ride will be right back.
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Tyler Nance playing country concert in Ohio a few days ago. I don't know if this is real, but he was hanging out in the place called Wiener Hill. I hope it's real. If it's real, let me know. Tyler Nance keeps me sane on the overnight ride.

My name's Justin. This is the Overnight Ride. As always, on Instagram, Justin Off Air. 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Kevin Powers, Shaboozy. It's Move On.

0: Megan Maroney, 6 months later on the overnight ride. 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
7: When it comes to news, we're first in country. Country News Now. Dolly Parton's opening her Coat of Many Colors Museum at her hotel this fall.
8: I'll be opening my Life of Many Colors Museum at my Songteller Hotel. 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

0: This song is about drinking water at a wedding, but my friends and I have developed this new challenge or motto, I will say, because it's so hot and humid here in Nashville. 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
1: Huh?
0: Steal it. Braylon James and Water at a Wedding.

Now that he has a star on the Music City Walk of Fame, does he have to change the lyrics to this song? Every time Thomas Rhett has a new kid, he changes the lyrics. A living, breathing thing. Its life changes on the overnight ride.

With a little help from your friends, Thomas Rhett gets his Music City Walk of Fame star this week. And, of course, a little speech before by Jordan Davis. Best Buds. It's a bar none on the Overnight Ride.

0: at Chase Matthew, All My Exes on the Overnight Ride. Lauren getting ready for her new album Stages and her new tour Stages. So what does she do before she hits the stage?
1: 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We do a different word or saying every night, and then we go out on the stage.
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1: Question. 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

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As always, catch me on Instagram, Justin Off Air. 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It's Luke Combs in Days Like These.

magazine, a tattoo magazine, says he got his hand tattoos, so he wouldn't be able to get a desk job. All in. It's worked out well. It's KB and woman.

Now the United States lost to Belgium in the World Cup. I saw somebody suggest we lost to them in that. We can beat Belgium by drinking all their beer. So if you go out this weekend, have a Belgian beer. Get money. Get more beer money. The overnight ride.

I believe it is wrapped up. Right? Today might have been the last day for Parker McCollum. He jumped in the studio for 4 days to record an acoustic album. Said his head hurt. It's all over the place. But what they did sounded great. Looks like Vincent Reese may be on it as well. Not sure when it's coming out, but hopefully soon. 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
1: The Painter, The Fall, Dirt Cheap, all intense, amazing songs. I love that Cody Johnson's giving us something fun now. It's Horseback on the Overnight Ride.
2: He's a ranch hand in a pinch, man. 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

horseback. 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

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I wouldn't be able to do the official dance to this one. It'd just be phone keys. Instead, it's phone keys wallet. Lainey Wilson on the Overnight Run.

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Two things that will be in the new Kenny Chesney exhibit at the Country Music Hall of Fame. His stage outfits, which are just jeans and cutoff shirt, which I find hilarious. But the chair that inspired Old Blue Chair will be there. It is a real chair. Didn't know that. New from Kenny, it's Carry On the Overnight Ride. She was

0: Hardy, Eric Church, Morgan Wallen, Tim McGraw, MacArthur on the overnight ride. Eric Church launching his own guitar. The Epiphone inspired by Gibson Eric Church Hummingbird Dark. It's a long name, but it's really cool. The signature guitar on stage starts at $799. And with it, though, you get a bottle of whiskey from Gypsy, the distillery that is co-owned by Eric Church. I don't know if there's ever been a guitar in whiskey pairing until right now.
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2: 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Thank you for being part of our family. The overnight ride will be right back.
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0: Ian Munsick, Love is Blind on The Overnight Ride. Maybe my last shameless plug, probably not. The music video for that one is out. I am in it for a couple seconds. Go and watch it, so maybe they'll ask me to come back. I mean, I work for free, so they may ask me to come back. My payment is being able to talk about it on the air and show my grandma. She loved it.
1: I ain't coming to your house. I ain't crawling in your bed. I don't want to be the only thing running through your head.

Ella Langley, Morgan Wallen, I Can't Love You Anymore on the Overnight Ride. The Still the Problem Tour picks back up at the end of this week. I believe the 2 weeks off, besides the 4th of July, were intentional for Morgan to finish up some new music. I think it's coming soon.

0: It's Co Wessel, Rocky Mountain Low on the overnight ride. So I asked Corey, did he always know that Co was meant to be on the song?
1: Yeah, well, I feel like there's a couple different approaches to like to features. There's like the shotgun approach where it's like you cast a wide net and you do a lot of them, or there's the sniper rifle approach where it's like if it's not this person, it's nobody. And you know, for this song specifically, it was it's Co or it's nothing. And we knew the day I knew the day that I wrote that song. I actually mentioned it in the write after we got done writing. I was like, man, Co Wessel on verse two just makes sense. Like, I'm going to ask him. If it's not him, it's nobody. This is still going to be a focus track on this record. And I still believe I wanted it to be the first thing anybody heard from this new record. But sent it to Co, and he was like, man, that's a damn song. Like, I'm in. And then we started thinking about the logistics and having to get it approved and having, you know, to book the studio. And all of a sudden, we were just like, let's just do it ourselves. That way,
0: doing it your way again.
1: Yeah, just like let's just trust that the feeling that we have the first time that we heard this song, everybody's you know the same reaction of just like, man, this is different. This feels like something. Let's just trust that, and let's just go cut the song, and then let's see what people's first reaction is when they hear Co on verse two. And the reaction was the same every time. It's like, man, this is special. And we were like, then let's trust that. Like, forget about the data. Forget about, you know, the benchmarks that we think a song needs to hit to go to radio. Trust your gut. And to our team's credit, everybody trusted that process, and it's paid off pretty cool.
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About a year and a month ago, Sam Hunt said he was halfway done an album. And then on Father's Day, he put a little video up with an unknown song behind it and still nothing. But I still think he's coming back. I think something's going to surprise us soon. It's Outskirts on the Overnight Ride. So-

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1: I'm Justin. 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Who's this?
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1: Jeff, calling us from Dallas. 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
2: 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Hey, the other day, I saw two snails fighting. 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This is Jeff the Joke Guy, signing off.
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0: September dates for his farm tour. Pennsylvania, Ohio, Indiana, and Michigan. 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
18: 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Country News Now. Alan Jackson announced he's releasing a live album of his final Nashville show with songs like this with George Strait.

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Cole Swindell found out he was going to be a girl dad at first. He was terrified. Now says it's the most rewarding thing ever. So he wrote a song about it. Girl Dad on the Overnight Ride. I

Dylan Marlowe, Dylan Scott, boys back home on the overnight ride. Dylan Scott's son, Beckett, sings the Dylan Marlowe part on tour. And then his other son, Barron, collects dollar bills from the audience. The kids are getting rich.

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Good morning, good evening, whatever time of day it is for you. Always happy that you are here. My name is Justin. This is The Overnight Ride, if there was ever a documentary about Facebook Marketplace taking over your life. Chase Matthew says he'd be in it. He's always on there, flipping cars, buying cars. Very active. Here's holding it down.

0: FOMOM. That is what I'm calling it. Fear of missing out on merch. My name's Justin. This is The Overnight Ride. It actually happened to me for the first time. Luke Combs touring Europe, the UK, and he has Real Tree camo soccer jerseys. Let's say Combs on the back, have 26, have patches that kind of mimic sponsors. I would just go there just for that. Now, I know we have a lot of people that listen in Australia. So if he sells us in Australia, I will Venmo you. If anybody is streaming us in Europe, I will also Venmo you. It's a new term, FOMOM, fear of missing out on merch.
1: 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We'll be right back.
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15: A better life with Dr. Sanjay Gupta.
16: There are lots of things you can measure to get an idea of how healthy you are at any given moment. Temperature, heart rate, blood pressure, just to name a few. But how about how healthy you will be and how long you're likely to live? According to a new study out of the University at Buffalo, two simple strength tests are pretty accurate at predicting longevity in older women. One is hand grip strength, and the other is how quickly people can stand up from a seated position without using their arms. By the way, I remember interviewing former President Jimmy Carter when he was quite old and being really impressed how he just popped out of the chair without using his arms. Not a lot of older people can actually do that. But I think the message here is that maintaining strength as you age is going to help you perform everyday activities, but also help you avoid injury and stay independent. I'm Dr. Sanjay Gupta, helping you live a better life.
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Luke Bryan announcing the second part of his farm tour runs through Pennsylvania, Indiana. Of course, benefits farmers all across America. Scholarships and helping them keep their head above water. Tickets on sale soon. I don't want this night to end on the overnight ride.

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Of course, found out his dad, Rhett, is going into the Grand Ole Opry as a member. Got his Music City Walk of Fame star and kicked off his tour here in Nashville. It's TR and Jordan Davis. Ain't a bad life. Did

0: Megan Maroney joining us on the show this week. And of course, she brought along her dog, Boots.
1: Yep, Boots has got her head on the table. She's ready for her tell-all.
2: This is the Boots the Dog expose. Yeah. So you got her right before you went on tour, right?
1: Yeah, I got her right before my album release. Okay. So that was back in February. And she immediately came on the Nine Cities in 9 days as a very young puppy. And she's adjusted well. She loves tour life. She gets every venue. When they don't know what to get me, they just get stuff for Boots, which I love. Great. She loves. So we've got about, 1,000 toys in my green room every day.
2: It's going to be to the point where people are like, hey, Megan, where's the dog?
1: No, it already is that way. Yeah.
0: Boots the dog is going to have her own meet and greet soon.
1: She actually has to be taken to the nearest gas station on tour because my fans recognize her and she can't go to the bathroom.
2: Oh.
1: Yeah.
2: Oh, my God.
1: She gets bombarded.
2: Pee shy?
1: Yeah. So it's tough being a dog celebrity, I guess.
2: Rough life, really. Nine shows in 9 days. I want to talk about that. Hard, stressful, rewarding?
1: All of the above. Okay. It was one of those things where I have to be really careful with talking, and that's because talking makes me lose my voice more than singing does. So I was only doing 3 songs a night, so it wasn't even the singing. It was the meeting thousands of people a day that was doing a number on my voice. But I kept my voice the whole time. I actually just watched the video back the other day, and my voice was very raspy and almost gone. I was like, oh wow, I didn't realize how bad that was.
2: Well, you were signing 1,000 autographs a show, right? Or more than that,
1: more,
2: whoever was there.
1: Yeah, I met I think it's 15 to 18,000 fans in 8 days. Or 9 days, sorry.
0: It's a lot of signatures. Did your hand ever cramp up?
1: Honestly, yeah, I was bleeding. My hand was bleeding. And I was like, it's just funny because I never thought I would have that problem in my life. You know, when you're in high school and they're like, the real world's going to be tough. You better get ready. And it's like, my hands are bleeding from signing.
2: Yeah,
1: so
2: I've never had these,
1: albums.
2: Mathematical formula, but my hand's bleeding from signing signature.
1: I haven't done the Pythagorean theorem, but I have signed until my fingers bleed.
3: 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The overnight ride will be right back.
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6: A better life with Dr. Sanjay Gupta.
7: By age 35, 2/3 of American men will experience some degree of noticeable hair loss. And by age 50, about 85% of men will have significantly thinning hair. That's according to the American Hair Loss Association. Now, one dermatologist explained that hair loss can either be genetic or it can be triggered by stress, illness, surgery, medications, major life events. No matter the cause, a lot of men, understandably, are frustrated by hair loss because it seems like a loss of control. You can take great care of your scalp by all sorts of expensive lotions and potions, but that might not matter. There are some tried and true medications that might work, like minoxidil or finasteride. But another solution is just shaving it off. And I've heard more and more how liberating this can be for a lot of guys. That's the ultimate control of their appearance. I'm Dr. Sanjay Gupta, helping you live a better life.
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12: 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Alan Jackson announced he's releasing a live album of his final Nashville show with songs like this with George Strait.

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1 year of Coffee Girl, her shop in Illinois, she shut down the street. So many people showed up for her anniversary party that Alexandra Kay had to have a block party. That was the only option. Shut down the town, give out some coffee. Straight for the heart on the overnight ride. 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
3: Time's a flying by. We're cruising into the second weekend in July. I'm Steve Harmon. Hope you had some rest after last weekend's holiday weekend. I've got 80s, 90s, early 2000s music you love. From Little Texas, Tim Rushlow will be here. He says he's got one of the great love stories of all time to share with you. But first, goodbye says it all. It's Black Hawk.

0: Henry Paul and Black Hawk on Country Gold. Goodbye says it all. I'm Steve Harmon. Wife, my best friend Becky, adopted shelter dog Leo, who made it through the fireworks of the 4th of July. He is not a fan. He does not like that stuff. Song requests, you got it. 855-958-3774.
1: Yeah, this is Jerry from Vermont. I'd like to hear Clint Black.

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2: Yeah, Steve, this is Charles Perry from Toledo, Ohio.
3: 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Don't tell me what to do. Thank you.

0: Pam Tillis on Country Gold, Don't Tell Me What to Do. And I know, Pam, it's better to listen to her.
1: Don't make me angry. 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
2: Hi, my name's Elizabeth Laughlin, and I'm calling from El Dorado, Kansas. And could you please play George Strait, Across My Heart? We just celebrated my mother-in-law's 50th wedding anniversary, and we played that at her renewal. Thanks.
0: Excellent choice. The King George Strait on Country Gold.

0: I Cross My Heart from King George Strait here on Country Gold. I'm Steve Harmon. Coming up, Little Texas and frontman Tim Rushlow with Proof Love Will Always Find a Way.
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14: Happy Saturday. We finally made it to the weekend, but today is another sizzling day. Highs in the middle to upper 90s, variable skies, and a risk of pop-up showers and storms, mainly in the afternoon. Remember to stay aware and use caution if you have any outside plans today. Lows tonight dropping down to the muggy middle 70s with partly cloudy skies. From the WECT First Alert Forecast Center, I'm meteorologist Grace Conaway.
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0: Lori Morgan and her first number one song, 5 minutes from what year, show numberologist Lisa?
1: 1989.
0: Here's a country gold fun fact. Her bestest pal, Pam Tillis, even recorded a little version of that, too.

0: Clock's ticking. From Little Texas and the front man, and I think he's figured out love. Hello, Tim Ruslow.
1: Well, let's make sure we start with the fact that you and I are both now married men, and we are not going to talk about anything before 1990. Am I correct?
2: That is absolutely a fact. Oh, my gosh. Yeah, dude, we go back a long ways.
0: I understand we are going to hear one of the great love stories of all time from you.
2: Wow. Where does one start? Right before COVID shut the cruise industry down, it was January of 2020.
0: Oh, I remember.
2: I 4 weeks away from the cruise industry being shut down, and I'd gotten a call. It wasn't a country cruise where there's like all these artists on it. It was literally just a celebrity spot on a ship that said, hey, we got a spot somebody had to cancel. Can you come out here and do this? We'll pay you a lot of money to just tune your guitar and just play for an hour, you know, in the big theater. And I was like, yeah. Well, I walked on that ship and tripped and fell on the carpet. The little carpet had a little, you know, little ripple in it, and my guitar went one way into this girl's back, and my backpack went down. And when I went down on my knees, I got up and I said, I am so sorry. And she turned around, she looked at me, and she goes, Tim? And I went, Kelly?
0: What?
2: And it was a girl that I met in, she was 1989 at Miss Kitty's Saloon in Marietta, Georgia. And she was a line dance instructor, and I had a humongous crush on her. We talked for 3 days. I got her phone number. She lives in Cartersville, Georgia. I live in Franklin, Tennessee, 3 hours from her door to my door. And we met in the middle outside of Chattanooga. And after 2 years of that, I knew that I this one girl who carried a torch for me all these years, and she was on that cruise celebrating her divorce.
0: No,
2: and I was there.
0: Stop.
2: Yes, seriously. And I was there 3 weeks from my divorce being final. And so we got engaged and we got married in Vail, and we've been married 4 years this year. Fully believe that God must have a sense of humor and must be in the restoration business, because I am completely restored to being a normal guy again and feeling great.
0: That is a wow.
2: Wow.
0: I'm telling you, one of the great love stories of all time. Tim Ruslow in Little Texas, My Love on Country Gold.

0: Tim Ruslow, Little Texas, My Love. Steve Harmon on Country Gold with Tim Ruslow, who's also with a group called The Frontmen. It is Larry Stewart from Restless Heart and Richie McDonald from Lone Star, and you, Tim.
1: You know, Steve, the cool part about The Frontmen is that when you take three singers from three different bands that have had the success we've had and we get together in one group and one concert, it's a powerful experience. And every night that we play this show, people walk up to us after the show and put a hand on our shoulder and go, man, you just played the soundtrack of my life. And you want to hear a show and have, you know, your butt kicked and hear song after song after song that are just number one hits that are definitely going to take you back to a place that either you remember or your parents surely remember, then this is the show to come see.
0: Part of The Frontmen, Richie McDonald and Lone Star. I'm already there on Country Gold.

0: Richie McDonald and Lone Star, I'm already there. Richie, now with Tim Rushlow and Larry Stewart from Restless Heart in a band called The Frontmen. I'm Steve Harmon, a special guest coming up. The very latest member of the Grand Ole Opry, Red Akins, on the way.
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22: 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Come see us here in Nashville.
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0: Outbound plane, a member of the Grand Ole Opry family, Susie Boggess. I'm Steve Harmon. This is Country Gold. Pleased to bring you the very latest Opry family member in the Nashville Songwriters Hall of Fame, a Songwriter of the Year at the ACM, Songwriter of the Decade at the Academy of Country Music. 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
1: I'm still like on cloud 25. I'm so honored to be a part of the Grand Ole Opry. I remember I sang at the Opry for the first time in 1992, and I got to sing on stage with Roy Acuff. He was the host of that segment of the show. To even set foot in the building, I mean, literally every time I walk into the Opry, it's kind of like you ever see like football teams when they're running through the tunnel or whatever, and
2: they have to tap something.
1: Yeah, they like Notre Dame. Yeah. Has the thing or Clemson or. They rub the rock, you know. It's like every time I play at the Opry, I tap it on the outside, like, give it your all today for country music, because this is just something that I'm such a huge fan of everybody that was a member of the Opry from Hank Williams up to now. John Party, you know, was the person that invited me to join the Opry. I've written so many songs with him. It's just like my whole life has been
2: like
1: it has. The Grand Ole Opry has just been the North Star for me for my entire career.
0: Hang on, Rhett. That ain't my truck. Here's Rhett on Country Gold.

0: Rock. I'm sure you've done that a few times. Red Akins on Country Gold at the Grand Ole Opry.
1: You know how many times I've sung That Ain't My Truck in my career? Literally, I've never done a show that I haven't performed that song. And every time that I walk out there on the Opry stage, I literally have to remind myself, what's the first line of the song? Like, there's something about seeing that round piece of wood from the Ryman.
0: Yep.
1: See the Opry, the Opry microphone. And when that curtain comes up, I literally have to go, okay, what are the lyrics? man, it is starting to be such a worldwide event. Like, literally, one out of five people that I meet backstage are from Australia or the UK.
0: Wow.
1: Or Germany. And it's like country music is just like going nuts all over the world.
0: Oh, well, I do have an issue for you. It does say one of the rules to be a member when you come and sing, you have to know the words to your own song. So you might want to write that down.
1: Yeah.
0: Maybe get it tattooed on your left arm. Red Akins, Don't Get Me Started on Country Gold.

0: Fred Akins, now a member of the Grand Ole Opry family. If you missed it, he was just invited by John Party. Now, I don't know when Red Akins Night will officially be at the Opry, Rhett, but because I was talking to Steve Warner, and he started planning like 8 months out because he knew so many people were going to want to be there. It's very emotional.
1: Yeah, you know what? I think he was the first Opry member to text me.
0: Oh, really?
1: Let me see if I can find his text. I'll tell you what he said.
0: Oh, that is so awesome.
1: I went on a deep Steve Warner dive yesterday. I listened to his whole first album yesterday morning. He said, Steve Warner here, dude. Congratulations. Welcome to the family. And he sent me that Sunday night at 11:15. That means I literally it just happened.
0: Right. Well, let us know when you find out when Red Akins Night, when you are officially becoming a member at the Opry, is, brother. Congratulations. More Opry members in our Country Gold twofer coming up.
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0: 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Tracy stars in the Alamuckee County Fair this week, and I bet everybody will be doing the watermelon crawl. I'm Steve Harmon, wife Becky, son Graham, lover of 80s and 90s country music. This is the place, 855-958-3774. If you'd like to hear something in particular... Hello, Joseph, where are you?
1: I'm from New Iberia, Louisiana. I would like to hear It Must Be Love by Ty Herndon. Thank you.

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1: Hi, this is Kathy calling from Southern California.
2: It's J.D. Stoddard. I'm at Hubbard Lake, Michigan.
3: Hi, this is Shelley in Midland, Texas. And I want to hear Tim and Faye, Let's Make Love. Thank you.

0: Faith Hill and Tim McGraw, Let's Make Love by Request on Country Gold. I'm Steve Harmon. Now, 20 years ago this week, we first heard a song called Tim McGraw from somebody named Taylor Swift, entering the top 100 at number 60.
1: What?
0: That is impossible to imagine now, but it's true. Taylor Swift, Tim McGraw on Country Gold.

0: Taylor Kelce, who will keep her stage name Taylor Swift, and Tim McGraw. I'm Steve Harmon. Tim Ruslow from Little Texas and the Frontmen is coming up with a story behind a song. This one made it all the way to Lisa.
1: Number two.
0: For Little Texas, and we'll tell you which song stopped them cold from getting to number one.
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4: 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No matter the cause, a lot of men, understandably, are frustrated by hair loss because it seems like a loss of control. 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There are some tried and true medications that might work, like minoxidil or finasteride. But another solution is just shaving it off, and I've heard more and more how liberating this can be for a lot of guys. That's the ultimate control of their appearance. I'm Dr. Sanjay Gupta, helping you live a better life.
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19: Happy Saturday. We finally made it to the weekend, but today is another sizzling day. Highs in the middle to upper 90s, variable skies, and a risk of pop-up showers and storms, mainly in the afternoon. Remember to stay aware and use caution if you have any outside plans today. Lows tonight dropping down to the muggy middle 70s with partly cloudy skies. From the WECT First Alert Forecast Center, I'm meteorologist Grace Conaway.
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0: Diamond Rio, Meet in the Middle on Country Gold. I'm Steve Harmon here with Tim Rushlow from Little Texas and the frontman and a story behind a song. So I'll give you a choice.
1: Oh, man. Let's run with What Might Have Been first. How's that?
2: Oh, I love that.
1: When Porter Howland and Brady Seals and Duane O'Brien wrote the song, I remember hearing it for the first time going, ooh. And then I remember learning it, and I remember them going, yeah, man, this fits Tim's voice great. And then we were going to come out with that second album, and it was like, well, what do we put out first? And I was like, guys, we have to put out What Might Have Been. When we played that song live in front of an audience, we always called it, you know, when you test drive your song in front of an audience, and we would say, hey, what do you think about this? Should we record it or not? Kind of like Pick It or Flick It live, you know? and we played that song, and you would see people just mopping themselves off the floor, just tears, because everybody in the world, you know, at some point, no matter how much you love who you're with or how things turned out, everybody's got somebody that could have been the one, you know, and everybody's got a What Might Have Been, right? So that song plays off of that emotion. And to this day, when I, along with, you know, Larry Stewart and Richie McDonald from Russell Sard and Lone Star, and now in the frontmen, as we tour together now, when we do What Might Have Been, you just don't see anybody not moved. Hey, everybody, it's Tim Rushlow from the frontman and formerly the lead singer for Little Texas, and that's my story on Country Gold.

0: What might have been from Tim Rushlow, Brady Seals, and Little Texas. Steve Harmon, this is Country Gold. Lisa, where did that song get to?
1: Number two.
0: But could not get past one of the biggest songs of the year, Alibis, Tracy Lawrence.

0: 2 weeks in the top spot in 1993 and blocking Little Texas from number one, Alibis from Tracy Lawrence on Country Gold. I'm Steve Harmon. Tracy heading to Abilene, Texas next for his No Alibis tour. Good news, especially if you love to fish, coming up.
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1: When it comes to news, we are first in country. Country News Now. Cole Swindell tells us how he put his own twist on being a girl dad.
16: The term girl dad, I've heard it for years, long before I was one myself. And I think when, you know, I was like, how can we write this in a different way? And it's exactly what I would say if I went back and kind of updated my dad on my life. And I think when you see the title, you don't really know what's coming on this one. But that's what, you know, makes some songs special.
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0: from Brad Paisley. I'm going to miss her on Country Gold. It's Steve Harmon. Ready for a little good news?
1: I need some good news. Send me sipping on cold truth.
0: Thank you, Shaboozy.
1: All I really need is a little good news.
0: The World Bass Enterprise people are going to launch the ultimate bass fishing tournament. It's dubbed the Champions. The 50 best bass anglers in the entire world competing for over $1 million. It's a five-day event, end of October, right outside of Nashville on Old Hickory Lake at Sanders Ferry Park. Life-changing amounts of cash for prizes, and Riley Green will headline their Concert 250 on Saturday, October 30th at the Pinnacle in Nashville. I'd like to crack at that money. I'm a pretty good fisherman. Fish like the way I smell. No, I'm serious. Nitty-gritty dirt band on Country Gold.

0: Fishing in the Dark. Jeff Hanna and the Nitty Gritty Dirt Band on Country Gold. I'm Steve Harmon. Looking for your requests, the songs you love at 855-958-3774. A Country Gold Top 3. From this week, we'll pick a year and see what was happening coming up.
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0: Baby Bye Bye, Gary Morris on Country Gold. I'm Steve Harmon. Looking at the top three songs from this week, Country Gold producer Alexis will step in. The clues for the year we're going to...
1: Well, can you remember those tiny little flip phones? How about your iPod?
0: Oh, yeah.
1: Well, we're traveling back to the year of those little devices. And also, in this year, the first ever tweet was sent out by Twitter co-founder Jack Dorsey. And it simply read, "Just setting up my Twitter." And the rest is history. It's 2006.
2: 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Number three.
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0: Jason Ali.
2: Number two.
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0: Dierks down. Bentley.
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3: 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I'm Steve Harmon. From Little Texas, Tim Rushlow will face 60 seconds of my questions in a little bit. He's got 10 seconds to answer, and he can only pass on one. Song ideas, what do you have? 855-958-3774. Here's Clay Walker on Country Gold.

0: Clay Walker on Country Gold, If I Can Make a Living Out of Loving You. I'm Steve Harmon. Two ways to get a song or artist you love on the show. 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
1: Hey, this is Alice Madera from Saginaw, Michigan. I am requesting I Told You So by Randy Travis.
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2: Hi, my name is Kathy. I'm calling from Brainerd, Minnesota.
3: 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This is Mike and Emily from Lake Havasu City, Arizona. Like your Believe by Brooks and Dunn. Happy birthday, America.
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0: Johnny Paycheck and Daryl Singletary. I'm the only heck my mama ever raised on Country Gold. I'm Steve Harmon, and that's actually not true, because my brother Vinny, he's a piece of work. And my cousin Joseph, well, we don't want to go there. From Little Texas and the Frontmen, Tim Ruslow is coming up. 60 seconds of Steve Harmon questions. And you know, Tim and I go back far enough, I'm going to try a few new 60-second type questions on him coming up.
1: 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So don't ask me no questions, and I won't tell you no lies. With Steve Harmon.
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29: Happy Saturday. We finally made it to the weekend, but today is another sizzling day. Highs in the middle to upper 90s, variable skies, and a risk of pop-up showers and storms, mainly in the afternoon. Remember to stay aware and use caution if you have any outside plans today. Lows tonight dropping down to the muggy middle 70s with partly cloudy skies. From the WECT First Alert Forecast Center, I'm meteorologist Grace Conaway.
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0: Life's a dance, you learn as you go. From John Michael Montgomery on Country Gold, I'm Steve Harmon. Usually learning things the hard way. No, pretty much always having to learn things the hard way. Tim Rushlow is our special guest this weekend. Tim, we go back far enough. I want to try 60 seconds of Steve Harmon questions on you with a new question. Favorite Ella Langley song on Dandelion?
1: And you got to go with Texas. Are you kidding me?
0: That song,
1: it's slaying me. And it's not because it's a hit. It's because it's so well written. And I would have never thought up the title, you know, He's Choosing Texas. I can tell. It just rolls off the tongue and you, dang it, why didn't I think of that? And I'll tell you, my son River, he's 20. And
0: oh, what
1: he decided,
0: a great name.
1: Thanks, man. He decided last year that, Dad, I'm going to be a singer-songwriter. And, you know, his music, he doesn't listen to anything past Earl Thomas, Conway, and Conway Twitty. Oh, I mean, it's old school.
0: He's going to love some of my shows.
1: he'll love it. And all he's writing is, you know, very 90s country. I mean, like Zach Top would be the most modern thing you'd ever hear out of his mouth. But he, as well, says, Dad, have you heard this Ella Langley record? And he doesn't even listen to female artists much. He's like, dang, Dad, some of the best writing. And, of course, she's easy on the eyes, but the songs and her believability as a vocalist, I believe it.
0: It is.
1: I thought, what a tall order to come from a guy that's so opinionated. I thought that was pretty cool coming from River. So
0: yeah, well, let's do some Earl Thomas Conley, some ETC for Rivers on Country Gold.

0: Harold Thomas Conley, Love It, Fire and Smoke on Country Gold. I'm Steve Harmon. We're talking to Tim Ruslow from Little Texas and a group called The Frontmen, and he's not afraid to say,
1: if you don't know who we are, that doesn't offend us at all. Right. That's even better. We're out to prove who The Frontmen are one day at a time. So this isn't a tribute band. These are the guys, sang all these hits. These guys sang all these hits.
0: Larry Stewart from Restless Heart, Richie McDonald from Lone Star, and Tim Ruslow from Little Texas are the frontmen. Here's Larry and Restless Heart, Bluest Eyes in Texas on Country Gold.

0: Restless Hearts, Bluest Eyes in Texas, Larry Stewart, now with Tim Rushlow and Richie McDonald from Lone Star. They call themselves the frontmen, and it's because they were all the frontmen.
1: Steve.
0: I'm Steve Harmon, the Country Gold New Music Roundup. Shania, Tanya, Gretchen, and Ella. What's going on here? Will any of these songs be on this show in 20 years? We'll find out.
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down to my last teardrop, Tanya Tucker on Country Gold. I'm Steve Harmon. Country Gold producer Alexis has posted a picture of the day in 1991. Tanya visited me to show off that song, Love Her, and would you look at all the hair I had then. A Country Gold new music roundup. Shania Twain tells the story of her love for Tanya Tucker in the new song, Little Miss Twain with Tanya.

Brett Akins and Ray Lynn reimagining our favorite guys, the Oak Ridge Boys and American Made. Here they are on Country Gold.

0: Oak Ridge Boys, American Made on Country Gold. I'm Steve Harmon. Coming up, your next Country Gold Top 3 Countdown. This week, which year? We'll spin the wheel of years. Whatever it stops on, that's the year we look at. It's easy, if you know me. The easier, the better.
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0: Rodney Atkins, Farmer's Daughter on Country Gold. I'm Steve Harmon. That song written by the latest member asked to be a part of the Grand Ole Opry family, Mr. Rhett Akins. Rhett.
1: I'm still reeling, buddy. I'm still like on cloud 25.
0: Yeah.
1: To even set foot in the building, I mean, literally every time I walk into the Opry, it's kind of like you ever see like football teams when they're running through the tunnel or whatever. And
0: they have to tap something.
1: They like Notre Dame has the thing or Clemson or... They rub the rock, you know. It's like every time I play at the Opry, I tap it on the outside, like, give it your all today for country music, because this is just something that I have just, I'm such a huge fan of everybody that was a member of the Opry from Hank Williams up to now, you know.
0: Well, they chose well, my brother. They chose well. Rhett Akins, this is She Said Yes on Country Gold.

0: The latest member of the Grand Ole Opry, Rhett Akins, and she said yes, and we'll have Rhett back on Country Gold after he comes down off of Cloud 25 in a couple of weeks. I'm Steve Harmon. This is a Country Gold exclusive, our top three countdown. 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

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I'm Steve Harmon. Taking in all your requests, you can call in 855-958-3774 or perhaps leave a message on our Facebook page, Country Gold with Steve Harmon. Like Lizzie did, she's listening to 93.3 Nash Icon, Huntsville, Alabama, and she would love some Patti Loveless. Here you go, Lizzie.

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1: Hi, my name is Vi, and I'm calling from Edmonton, Alberta, Canada, and I'd like to hear some George Strait.
2: Yeah, Steve Harmon, this is Scooter from Watertown, Minnesota. Request for some George Strait. Appreciate it.

0: From the movie Pure Country, Dusty Chandler, George Strait, and Heartland on Country Gold. Now, I'm Steve Harmon. I was in that movie. Well, my left foot is in that movie. And I have some proof. I'll let producer Alexis post some pictures of me with King George backstage on our Facebook page. We're here for you. What do you want to hear? 855-958-3774.
1: Hi, my name is Micah. I love your show. So I was thinking of Boots, Scoot, and Boogie by Brooks and Dunn. I love the Country Gold Show. Bye-bye.
0: Well, isn't that nice of you? Thank you. Here's Brooks and Dunn.

Boot, Scoot, and Boogie by request on Country Gold. That's Brooks and Dunn. I'm Steve Harmon. A Country Gold fun fact. Even though it's written by Ronnie Dunn, Brooks and Dunn were not the first to do that song. That honor goes to our pal Ray Benson and Asleep at the Wheel.

0: Asleep at the wheel, boot scootin' boogie on Country Gold. Coming up, Tim Rushlow from Little Texas with a story behind one of their hit songs. You pick the song, Tim.
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20: Happy Saturday. We finally made it to the weekend, but today is another sizzling day. Highs in the middle to upper 90s, variable skies, and a risk of pop-up showers and storms, mainly in the afternoon. Remember to stay aware and use caution if you have any outside plans today. Lows tonight dropping down to the muggy middle 70s with partly cloudy skies. From the WECT First Alert Forecast Center, I'm meteorologist Grace Conaway.
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22: 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And maybe a couple you forgot. It's Country Gold with Steve Harmon.

0: course, we remember that one. No forgetting Joe Diffie on Country Gold and Bigger Than the Beatles. Steve Harmon here with Tim Rushlow from Little Texas and the front men with a story behind a song. You get to pick. Steve, turn the echo off.
1: Hey, Steve, I'll take God Bless Texas for 50. Yeah, funny that when we recorded that song, we already knew because we've been playing the song live and we watched people stop watching, put their beer down and either get their hands in the air or start dancing. Oh, one wow. of the two. That song, of course, a lot of people thought we were saying that Texas was better than any other state. And that's not what we were saying at all. This song's actually that, you know, God blessed Texas with some great dancers, some great. I mean, if you look at the geographic landscape of Texas, everything in Texas is big. And everything is beautiful and everything is great. Doesn't mean it's better. It's just different. It's Texas. That's what they're known for. Every night we do that song, that is just one of those anthems that people just, you know, they did. I was kidding with Richie one night and he just did I'm Already There. And then he did Amazed. And then I did God Bless Texas and the people were going nuts. And after the show, I said, Richie, dude, you got I'm Already There and you got Amazed. I mean, dang, dude, that's the song of the decade. Yeah. And he goes, dude, are you kidding me? He goes, we can't close the show with Amazed, but we can certainly close it with God Bless Texas, no matter what state we're in. Hey, everybody, it's Tim Rushlow from the front men and formerly the lead singer for Little Texas, and that's my story on Country Gold.

Rushlow, Little Texas, God Blessed Texas. And Tim Rushlow on Country Gold mentioned this song, and Richie McDonald, part of the band The Frontmen, this is Amazed, Richie McDonald and Lone Star.

0: Richie McDonald and Lone Star, Tim Rushlow from Little Texas, and Larry Stewart from Restless Heart, they have a band called The Frontmen. That's Amazed. I'm Steve Harmon. Our Country Gold birthdays for July. I hope I don't forget anybody. Coming up.
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0: Birthday boy Gary LaVox and Rascal Flatts Mayberry on Country Gold. I'm Steve Harmon. Our Country Gold birthday roundup. Kimberly Perry from the band Perry. Jamie Johnson. Jeff Hanna from the Nitty Gritty Dirt Band. All celebrating. Now, who have I forgotten? Have I forgotten anybody?
1: Oh, no.
0: Am I missing somebody?
1: Yes, it's the birthday girl you forgot. It's me, Victoria Shaw.
0: I didn't forget.
1: Really nice to be included with all those July people.
0: We don't give gifts, we give requests.
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0: written by our BFF birthday girl, Victoria Shaw, and Garth Brooks, The River, on Country Gold. Steve Harmon coming up. I can finally announce who'll be on the show next week. It's a big deal. And more of your requests at 855-958-3774.
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2: 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My dog likes it. I like it. My wife likes it. Have a good day. Thank you.
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0: 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Those Highway 40 blues from Ricky Skaggs, who will be on with us next week. How cool is that, Ricky Skaggs?
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0: Wynonna, 3 weeks at number one. I saw the light on Country Gold. I'm Steve Harmon. Special thanks to Tim Rushlow from Little Texas and the Frontmen for stopping by. And congratulations to our pal Red Akins, who stopped by. We'll get him back on the show a little bit when he calms down from becoming a member of the Grand Ole Opry. How about that? Next week, 15-time Grammy-winning bluegrass country music virtuoso. I'm so excited. Ricky Skaggs will be on the show. Country Gold, produced in Nashville by Alexis Aiken for Westwood One. I'm Steve Harmon. See you next week.
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WQ101. It's Barry Fox, and the heat wave continues. Going to be near 100 again today. We'll try and cool you down with some winning. Give you a chance to win some Dierks Bentley tickets. And we'll do that in just a few minutes with Double Q.

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1: 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I definitely think I might be sneaking beers to contestants after rehearsal, especially if they do a good job. 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
31: Happy Saturday. We finally made it to the weekend, but today is another sizzling day. Highs in the middle to upper 90s, variable skies, and a risk of pop-up showers and storms, mainly in the afternoon. Remember to stay aware and use caution if you have any outside plans today. Lows tonight dropping down to the muggy middle 70s with partly cloudy skies. From the WECT First Alert Forecast Center, I'm meteorologist Grace Conaway.
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Taylor Swift, WQ101. 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

Q101, I'm Barry Fox, giving you a chance to win Dierks Bentley tickets all weekend long. 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
7: For more than a decade, the Environmental Working Group has put out a list of the so-called Dirty Dozen. These are the non-organic produce contaminated with the highest levels of pesticides. Well, this year, spinach topped the list, followed by kale, collard, mustard greens, strawberries, grapes, nectarines, peaches, cherries, apples, blackberries, pears, potatoes, and blueberries. Now, all these fruits and vegetables are part of a healthy diet, so no one is saying you shouldn't eat them. Point is, though, you could consider buying these items organic if and when you can, and then taking extra care when you wash them. The FDA recommends rinsing all fruits and vegetables, even the ones that are organic, under running water that is slightly warmer than room temperature. Don't use soap, bleach, or any fancy produce washes. I'm Dr. Sanjay Gupta, helping you live a better life.
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13: For years, we've been talking about both the positive and negative effects of being on social media. And I would say, by and large, for older adults, social media is net positive. Not all positive, but net positive. Helps them keep in touch with friends and stay social. But for younger people, social media use, especially heavy use, tends to be net negative. In fact, according to this year's World Happiness Report, youth who use social media more than 5 hours a day reported a lower level of well-being. And researchers who study this sort of thing found that many teens wish these platforms didn't even exist, and yet they can't seem to stop using them. Experts we talked to largely suggested two things. Ideally, along with your friend group, take some time offline. Also, try to recurate your algorithm so it shows you posts that'll make you feel good. I'm Dr. Sanjay Gupta, helping you live a better life.
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16: Highs for your Saturday afternoon in the upper 90s, and feels like temperatures near or over 105 are possible. Chance of afternoon pop-up showers, but those chances will diminish this evening after the sun sets. Lows tonight are in the middle 70s with variable clouds. Similar scenario for your Sunday, but much cooler highs near 90. From the WECT First Alert Forecast Center, I'm meteorologist Grace Conaway.
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WQ 101. I'm Barry Fox, and another scorching day across Cape Fear. Maybe a cooling storm or two. 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
1: 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That's sideways to 910-332-1013. 910-332-1013. 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
13: 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Alan Jackson announced he's releasing a live album of his final Nashville show with songs like this with George Strait.

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30: Highs for your Saturday afternoon in the upper 90s and feels like temperatures near or over 105 are possible. Chance of afternoon pop-up showers, but those chances will diminish this evening after the sun sets. Lows tonight are in the middle 70s with variable clouds. Similar scenario for your Sunday, but much cooler highs near 90. From the WECT First Alert Forecast Center, I'm meteorologist Grace Conaway.
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30: Highs for your Saturday afternoon in the upper 90s and feels like temperatures near or over 105 are possible. Chance of afternoon pop-up showers, but those chances will diminish this evening after the sun sets. Lows tonight are in the middle 70s with variable clouds. Similar scenario for your Sunday, but much cooler highs near 90. From the WECT First Alert Forecast Center, I'm meteorologist Grace Conaway.
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1: 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Country News Now. Dan and Shay are crashing weddings and surprising newlyweds with their new song, Marry You Again.
2: 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We get to do something that we love and wake up every day knowing that we don't have to, you know, have a second job. We get to do music for a living, which is kind of crazy. And we're just thankful, man. As long as people will keep listening to us, we'll be here.
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10: For years, we've been talking about both the positive and negative effects of being on social media. And I would say, by and large, for older adults, social media is net positive. Not all positive, but net positive. Helps them keep in touch with friends and stay social. But for younger people, social media use, especially heavy use, tends to be net negative. In fact, according to this year's World Happiness Report, youth who use social media more than 5 hours a day reported a lower level of well-being. And researchers who study this sort of thing found that many teens wish these platforms didn't even exist, and yet they can't seem to stop using them. Experts we talked to largely suggested two things. Ideally, along with your friend group, take some time offline. Also, try to recurate your algorithm, so it shows you posts that'll make you feel good. I'm Dr. Sanjay Gupta, helping you live a better life.
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18: Cape Fear weather from the Window World of the Port City Weather Center.
19: Highs for your Saturday afternoon in the upper 90s, and feels like temperatures near or over 105 are possible. Chance of afternoon pop-up showers, but those chances will diminish this evening after the sun sets. Lows tonight are in the middle 70s with variable clouds. Similar scenario for your Sunday, but much cooler highs near 90. From the WECT First Alert Forecast Center, I'm meteorologist Grace Conaway.
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11: A better life with Dr. Sanjay Gupta.
12: They say consistency is key, but sometimes you just gotta switch it up. A new study out of Harvard School of Public Health found that varying your exercise routine could add years to your life. What exercise someone did didn't matter much. What did matter was that all the exercises together worked all the muscle groups in their body. Now, an added benefit to changing things up is it can help you push through the plateau effect. That's when your body gets so efficient at doing something that you actually stop getting better at it. And we know from previous research that specializing in any one sport at a young age can make someone actually more prone to injury. And as experts we talk to point out, even elite athletes switch up things with their workouts, making sure to target strength, cardio, flexibility, balance, and doing that every single week. I'm Dr. Sanjay Gupta, helping you live a better life.
6: Denim boots in my truck, that's all I need.
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18: When I got divorced, the only thing that I really asked for was the pontoon and my animals. 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
21: For years, we've been talking about both the positive and negative effects of being on social media. And I would say, by and large, for older adults, social media is net positive. Not all positive, but net positive. Helps them keep in touch with friends and stay social. But for younger people, social media use, especially heavy use, tends to be net negative. In fact, according to this year's World Happiness Report, youth who use social media more than 5 hours a day reported a lower level of well-being. 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
1: Highs for your Saturday afternoon in the upper 90s and feels like temperatures near or over 105 are possible. Chance of afternoon pop-up showers, but those chances will diminish this evening after the sun sets. Lows tonight are in the middle 70s with variable clouds. Similar scenario for your Sunday, but much cooler highs near 90. From the WECT First Alert Forecast Center, I'm meteorologist Grace Conaway.
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1: We have a really fun time when Dallas and I travel together. 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
19: When it comes to news, we're first in country. Country News Now. Alan Jackson announced he's releasing a live album of his final Nashville show with songs like this with George Strait.

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1: A Better Life with Dr. Sanjay Gupta.
2: For years, we've been talking about both the positive and negative effects of being on social media. And I would say, by and large, for older adults, social media is net positive. Not all positive, but net positive. Helps them keep in touch with friends and stay social. But for younger people, social media use, especially heavy use, tends to be net negative. In fact, according to this year's World Happiness Report, youth who use social media more than 5 hours a day reported a lower level of well-being. And researchers who study this sort of thing found that many teens wish these platforms didn't even exist, and yet they can't seem to stop using them. Experts we talked to largely suggested two things. Ideally, along with your friend group, take some time offline. Also, try to recurate your algorithm so it shows you posts that'll make you feel good. I'm Dr. Sanjay Gupta, helping you live a better life.
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4: Plenty of heat and scattered thunderstorms in the mix as we head for the next 24 hours. For tonight, look for variably cloudy skies, a risk of showers and thunderstorms, especially during the evening hours. A bit cooler with overnight lows mainly in the middle 70s. Some of the thunderstorms could be locally heavy. Same thing on Sunday, partly cloudy skies, not as hot, highs mainly in the lower 90s, but watch out for scattered heavy thunderstorms in the afternoon. From the WECT First Alert Forecast Center, I'm meteorologist Eric Davis.
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4: A better life with Dr. Sanjay Gupta.
5: There are lots of things you can measure to get an idea of how healthy you are at any given moment. Temperature, heart rate, blood pressure, just to name a few. But how about how healthy you will be and how long you're likely to live? According to a new study out of the University at Buffalo, two simple strength tests are pretty accurate at predicting longevity in older women. One is hand grip strength, and the other is how quickly people can stand up from a seated position without using their arms. By the way, I remember interviewing former President Jimmy Carter when he was quite old and being really impressed how he just popped out of the chair without using his arms. Not a lot of older people can actually do that. But I think the message here is that maintaining strength as you age is going to help you perform everyday activities, but also help you avoid injury and stay independent. I'm Dr. Sanjay Gupta, helping you live a better life.
6: 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It's Chris Jansen.
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1: 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And also a Double Q concert survival kit from the T-shirt guy. 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Text that to the number 910-332-1013. 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
10: I don't need to hear anything from anybody. 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
35: Plenty of heat and scattered thunderstorms in the mix as we head for the next 24 hours. For tonight, look for variably cloudy skies, a risk of showers and thunderstorms, especially during the evening hours. A bit cooler with overnight lows mainly in the middle 70s. Some of the thunderstorms could be locally heavy. Same thing on Sunday, partly cloudy skies, not as hot, highs mainly in the lower 90s, but watch out for scattered heavy thunderstorms in the afternoon. From the WECT First Alert Forecast Center, I'm meteorologist Eric Davis.
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19: Plenty of heat and scattered thunderstorms in the mix as we head for the next 24 hours. For tonight, look for variably cloudy skies, a risk of showers and thunderstorms, especially during the evening hours. A bit cooler with overnight lows mainly in the middle 70s. Some of the thunderstorms could be locally heavy. Same thing on Sunday, partly cloudy skies, not as hot, highs mainly in the lower 90s, but watch out for scattered heavy thunderstorms in the afternoon. From the WECT First Alert Forecast Center, I'm meteorologist Eric Davis.
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1: It was so embarrassing that you vowed, okay, this was one of the most mortifying moments of my life. I can never go back to this place ever again. Good morning, Carly. 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
14: 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Miranda Lambert's got her new album coming October 2nd called Crisco.

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It's Country Nights Live. Okay, so he had Ernest on stage at the Grand Ole Opry to perform Flower Shops. I love this.

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It's Bev Rainey. Thank you so very much for hanging with us tonight. With Bev Rainey is how you get social with us. TikTok, Instagram, Facebook. We'd love to have you there, too. Here's John Morgan's Kid Myself.

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12: A better life with Dr. Sanjay Gupta.
13: For decades, the prevailing wisdom for someone who's had a heart attack has been to put them on beta blockers for the rest of their life. But new research suggests that might not be necessary, and that the benefits of these medications probably taper off after a year or two. On the whole, and for the average person, beta blockers are very safe and very effective. But, as with any medication, they can come with a cost. A financial one, and also potential side effects. We're talking about things like fatigue, dizziness, dry mouth, dry eyes. I want to be clear when I say that you absolutely should talk to your doctor before starting or stopping any medication. Point is, if you're years out from a heart attack and you're in otherwise good health, you might want to ask your doctor about discontinuing beta blockers. You'll want to, of course, keep up a healthy lifestyle, diet, exercise, and sleep. I'm Dr. Sanjay Gupta, helping you live a better life.
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35: Yeah, I got, 3 more years?
22: Yeah, but it's starting now. You're already getting aggravated. Like, you're so looking forward to this weekend. I hope that friends show up from out of town.
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